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Who are you? 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How dreary to be somebody. I'm public like a frog, to tell your name the livelong day to an admiring bog.

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0: Have you come here for forgiveness? Have you come to raise the dead? 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

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When she starts strutting, gotta go, cat, go. Gotta move, move it right on down. I'm gonna get me a gal and I go out on the town.